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1: 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You come for Mata, Eba Center, Among. 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Now, if so, ya dear, Fusto. A reina, a journey, if you matter any. Sana Reverend Moses coming, Bipin Krabu Kuru. That got a number. Baby Bia, your tongue be Bia, do any trouble when you be at Baby Bia, and a place in Yamea, don't now on Yamedi and Quachin, and a special guest. The Ben Kwame Eofia, Yamede Kwame Abedu, a Santimain, with a D. Juma dear Kakra Bukuyan, and Anapa Yabatu Kwame and Chakra.

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0: 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getting my name written or your name written in the book of life srɛwurade sɛ ɔmfa ne nsa nka wakɔmande abusuafoɔ wonim sɛ abrabɔ a yɛabɔ yi adeɛ bɛhɔ bi a woadwene nkɔɔ so badɛ ma mɛma woadwene mmara 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our daily life. Oh, as I said, you may need that ho in such a way, sir. Bibi any one of more. A bit to me, a ye woo. What can it? A dear free, young coupon. And in Quadia or the amount of so. Just mamma no can ye ba. Someone need a daho, a daintia. Mr. Brabona, you're born, you're a landlord, me, you know. We are there at the end of the day, you know. So, wouldn't And now, 50 years, I will be in the Na Christo Maya. We are there, you know. Ten friends say, landlord me, no landlord no back any Jesus Christ. And the other one, and so a year born some. I didn't know mechanics service, and the baby was as it should be a day. I will be. And as a set woman, when it was in this semi free as I see so, and quantity me moon or crown what me moon, a hinifa and obeco. Where would my soul be? And that is the reason I'm telling you that you should, there is the need, say, what to me, are you careful? Now you are vigilant. Say, Uma, when you a doubt. Now shut your maybe ye. Send your bayer, obi, and quite jenna wenyano, obin jim free with them, and answer, obin to me, and jiwunyamia wenyano, and fen free with them. I didn't think I make cancer. Your daily activities, no, as I be an utimi, Mama ba Facebook, no bana wa share mami. You see, the reason God gave names, and yankopo ma yen yenedi. So the reason God made it a point that we should have names was for a record purposes. Yet yen ya mem yes a yen pedi as will be at me ya dino, and yes a dino na yet to tunakake. Name of nen ya me yes adi and send ya beya ye bet to me and ya records. Yatro no may be the ato. And that is the reason. Adentia. We might grow. So that no one mistakenly takes another person's identity to do something without the person knowing. Send ya beya obin to me ma mefa wu wenim. Obi en to me emma mefa wu wenim. Anansa wudi emfan kwankwa ya de bi ay wobra wukra wunim. What are you doing with your identity card in Ghana? Your Ghana card. What are you doing with your identity? Your hospital card. What are you doing with your identity? Your what are you doing hospital? I go to say here. And Bakuru Kradi say NH. The president go for the ban health insurance. What you say? Your what nonsense? I go home. Udi and I was so and I records. What you say? And near my phone who Udi die the war. Baby, I will free. Nini na wa card nesu. Oton print impo. Oton print. Ye say ya wohoi. Yankopon. 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Iti the reason diya nyame. 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Atemwa kunya nenimua. And one moon, and only a bishop near to me a boo, a fork, and I say a boo pimp. I dare my question. So the reason for our names is for record purposes. Now, me busa will be make cancer will say, I was sorry, and me busa will be say, oh, Maya saying, no cancer, the Maya 7. And I'm saying, Penny, they say, no, I won't see your toss, no, I won't see your toss, no, I won't. I'm saying, one from you now, it didn't happen. The reason you gave your children's name was that for identification. In the Kwaku Yadia, not Kwabna Yadia, Uze, Nyankopon, Najin, Wong, Yawa, Kosiada, Yawa Juada, Yawa Brada, Ubia, Eda, Yadewono. And it is too difficult for a crowd, then Yadewono, Ewoho. Do you know the reason? The reason was for record purposes. So we have identification names. We are all the same. Ya nimu ya pe bema mema nyina ya nimu ya pe ya wahwene ya wano ya wonsa wo obibia ewo ho e ma sa no zo so e de atie ade anyame e de identity ode omo wa identity ode ama ehu bema sabe owo bema ohunu wo ba zo so ya wo akoda na oyo ba hu so won love sign no e da ho ne dia enti ade a esese e ma na eye no nyame animu no e ma na eye There is a memory, and no memory, send your bayer, or be to, memory be to me conquer ye, be fun conquer your bafu. For, so it's for identification. So God knew in his own wisdom that he would take records on the last day for judgment. He doesn't want any conflicting issues with identification. So each of us must have a name, that there will be someone taking the records. Enti the year came, you know, you will be so ever honor more or no record. There are angels in charge of these records. And then I pay me be so I say, and yet it is idea quite best when I bet me a factory would deal one congregation. We too many material we see. Many people are in churches today, they are not Christians, although they belong to their local denomination. You are a Methodist, ni, or a Pentecost, ni, or a Assemblies of God, ni, or your Great Commission, ni, or your Oasis of Love, ni, or Co-Presby, or your saying, and no dear, or no, and now I saw the crab one mount and the Zodu du cry. I'm telling you, and it's true, because I know you are the boy as a phono bra. And you ought to one man, I said, the Yamia can go to me, aye. I saw you one man, which are two best of Bosumi and son, you who saw your sorry baby, who back right to our application letter. And it's true, because any part one fair be and guide any part, you won't get them. And see, on your minion ceremony, and on my gidin, it would deny your identity. And it's in your fro, Mason, and it's in your fro, Job, and it's in your fro, Moses, and it's in your fro, Samuel, and it's in your fro, Sano. And your identity must go with your character. Revelation chapter 20, verse 11 and 12. And I saw a great white throne, and the one sitting on it. The earth and the sky fled from his presence, but they found no place to hide. I saw the dead, both great and small, standing before God's throne, and the book were opened, including the book of life, and the dead were judged according to what they had done, as recorded in the books. Ambakatanda. 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
0: 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Many people have their names in their denominational churches, no wo ni din wo ho ya twro because okwa sa sori ni bi asori dan bia no da bia meka asori dan must be a place of production. You produce then, you produce nyamen ketwa, you produce a kronkron for, you produce wana wamutye, you produce wana. What's 5 years to say when we're not crying? It is a tesadia. Said the trust of the can. According to the Bible, the person's name is written in the book of life through faith in Jesus Christ and receiving the salvation he offers. That is how the end of the night. A quambe is going to be to me a fa. No matter what me do. Did he come? didi kindly say, believe in Jesus Christ. Kwagu, yon kwa fobe bre waso de mwa. Ofise wa ji yesu wedi, inti wewe. Uji yesu di ewe, unye sa. You must also be ready. Se, nyamina Christo na wusikwe mununu. So believe the Lord Jesus and thou shalt be saved. When we say Acts chapter 16, verse 30 and 31. One more Bible scholars in the Bible say, Sabrina Paul, any Silas, yet she won't do a moko to me because Omokoko, Ababa Webiana, Wumumumumumumum, Womu, Minkasu, Wumumumum, Asamna no Okano, Wesen Munin and Copon Crofona, Womuch letter after a quiet papa, and the Conquajimun. 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the Lord Jesus and you will be saved along with everyone in your household. It is a dear edi kind is a say with Jesus Christ di and transfer them na enkwa sori ne keke ji awurade ni di because wo ji awurade ni di bi bi fra awurade ni mu be wura wo na nya mesuma ye sido bi bi fra Christo mu e wura wo mu na se e wura wo mu a A boom out to me soon, Yami, a trassi, a donnel, and in an auntie. 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
0: When you come to believe in Christ Jesus, the next thing is that you repent. Now, repentance, no Greek word near the children, I said, Woko, Unam Swami Kwanzoa, no Ubia Fro, no one Dano, every Swami Kwanzo, no side when you have a better crew from. 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
1: Our Bible reading is taken from Isaiah 55. I'm reading from the first verse to the ninth verse. Isaiah 55, first nine verses. Come, all who are thirsty, come to the waters. And you who have no money, come, buy and eat. Come, buy wine and milk without money and without cost. Why spend money on what is not bread, and your labor on what does not satisfy? Listen to me, and eat what is good, and eat what is good, and your soul will delight in the riches of. Give ear and come to me. Hear me, that your soul may live. I will make an everlasting covenant with you, my faithful love promise to David. See, I have made him a witness to the peoples, a leader and a commander to the peoples. Surely you will summon nations you know not, and nations that do not know you will hasten to you. Because of the Lord your God, the only one of Israel. For he has endowed you with splendor. Seek the Lord while he may be found. Call on him while he
2: Hello,
1: is near.
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1: Let the wicked forsake his way, and the evil man his thoughts. Let him turn to the Lord, and he will have mercy on him, and to our God, for he will freely pardon. For my thoughts are not your thoughts, neither are your ways my ways, declares the Lord. 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
4: Amen.
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And for that matter, we are in a brand new month. Half the year is already gone. Nemso woha. 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And now the 183rd day of the year. And also chair and say, I got 182 more days to go. 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

0: I'm saying Kwame Nyamiche. 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Now Thursday, the moon 7 years so nice. But if you're into a radish, it will make things right. So for Martin. So for Martin.
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0: 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Nam patrol the muntiwi, muntiasimbi. 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
5: ko si ana bibia starting fee o esuo ni ye ma from hasi and I say bibia and as you are speaking what somebody to see what they can do watch out
6: what they do there roguru
7: rogu
6: because the
8: more go block again o then he go come flood again
6: you see only this one
7: no you saw
9: we saw you as the trial we 10 times this o we dey watch you
7: no good
9: we dey watch you you dey cause the same problem
10: oh hello fm
0: enti if I born a
1: possible je bibi am so
0: money when nika bi as
1: the box
0: the
1: box and pieto blue
0: yes bi an in the team
1: wa ma su ko hwe agum.
0: Oh, nsi o tonti wa kofa yi, wo ko to agum.
1: Rubber ba ko ko hwe agum.
0: Omo ti no si o we this is the last time. No wa to no bet 3 times.
1: What 3?
0: Oh. Enti say e pa, o de internet na wo say ah eh Kumasi. The same problem u Kumasi. The same sanitation problem u Kumasi. And ye de e bi a enyiri yen se ne yiri nkan fo no.
1: Ye ni poda.
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1: This is I mean normal normal of times sir. Ye me me wo Kumasi ya. I mean Friday ye ho bebre wo ha wo.
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0: 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Yes, nana for you are Ghana. This is the Ghana that we live in and this is our nation's capital. Now where the way this canal is full of debt efin kwa e nipa beya and operate later on in the morning. Yeah, the story will be beba. And also make sure how when the Ghanaians, we are just greedy. Yeah, mfa de basic chena hon. 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Your reporter will be live on the location. 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
4: 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And one of and Nadua Samson point from 1 to 6 inches. Donima High Tensile Iron Rods. And a solid papa. Kumasi Ahiniawa Asafu. YF Dancer. Tamaranso Candili. And Accra. Cantamantu Friend. 0540-101-555. And a 0244-461-539. Donima Store Complex. And Chima Baba.
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0: In every 10 people, 4 are mad. 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Alex Ajeman, Chairman Tain. I don't agree people are mad. Maybe you should buy. And we need to check. People are necessarily mad. A problem, but there's another problem. 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
0: 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I ain't no crap. Yan say you subaya say Enti Abusuya for Yako peace. Na yakofa kasi bonaba. Na as Arahu Samson say ya bogan and ni bisusu too. It was South Africa. All the details coming up in the news. You see no tail any on a shop. Ghana must go. I don't know. I'm saying I'm going to go. No, office. I'm going to enti in Kofa, no cut on a shop. No. Ghana must go. Are you still here? And then PPP. We no more trade at two shop. No. Enti Ghana buying say or bomo dia ibibia say or de nipana asem na tuno or de neba. Now, I'm not going to be and also, Ghana for almost South Africa. You're going to be able Malawi for Nigeria for any other countries. So, be governments are working hard around the clock. Send your bear on beating me, Dioma, this year, Naba. It's so sad. But, we are Ghana, ni now South Africa. You best say, Ghana is home. In Tiusu Befia, yeah.
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1: 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We shall now to say, you know. 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Emu vreni. About time, but what man about what man? 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Say you may go away, ain't he, Casabono, I a crado. 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
2: when there are critical issues staring us in the face and we don't take the right steps to deal with those issues. I mean, I hear the president was dancing. This morning, I went to visit flood victims already. In fact, two homes that the people lost their lives. Two women. One, the ambulance couldn't pick the woman because the ambulance just couldn't access the home. The second one, a 65-year-old woman, just because the flood, their home was submerged. And now the president is standing here and dancing. Dancing for what? And then when he even had the opportunity to visit the Ghanaian people, he was in the helicopter, and he was watching them for what? What kind of resolution? He was the same person that set up the anti-flood whatever task force, and he was headed by Stan Dobie. Clearly, when the Minister of the Interior is even supposed to be the one chairing the session.
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2: You can stop this kind of cheap politics. How long has he been? He's the most experienced person as we speak right now. When it has to do with leadership in this country, he had the mandate of the people. He was vice president, he was president. And then we keep talking about, oh, you had 8-year mandate. His government not the continuum. If he came in and he had worked on issues of corn grains, in Wajakbawe alone, I have about 4 riverboats. I have the Lafa, I have the Bensu, I have the Kokojo, and all of them. And you know what is happening? Promises. Oh, we'll do this, we'll do that.
0: Yeah, nipa ni yeti ni kazi ya ye, eye. 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
5: continues to make significant progress in the fight against malaria. 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These achievements reflect sustained investment, strong partnership, and commitment of health workers and communities across, distributed through three main strategies.
0: Yeah, Ripa Wakasa, Ghana Health Service, Kwanjia for Penny, Professor Samuel Kaba Akuria, na nanunsi, osatu anasanusu, wase, saana montuo ya wotu awade entontumunete, ya yashen wadro echiche, emefu 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
6: Let me turn now to the 2026 SMC campaign. It is currently underway in 7 regions: Upper East, Upper West, North East, Northern, Savannah, Borno East, and protecting children aged 3 to 59 months during the peak malaria season. SMC involves giving the antimalarial medicine sulfadoxin-pyrimethamoxazine to children aged 3 to 59 months every month for 4 to 5 consecutive months, starting at the beginning of the rainy season.
0: Yeah, Ripa Etene Kasei, Professor Kaba Kuria, Ghana Health Service, Penny, and Yetene.
1: 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And a better in a boss room, Kakra, I pet the FB, not what they are more. And Unti and a Wakwa, ya say, Mampeni, His Excellency John Dramani Mahama, and a Bemun Penfua, what Ben Wombrem, Ebe Yan Sakraye, Ewa Afi, Apem, Ankwa, Yokumbi, Nu, Emrenim, now my parliament at the Nuesika Semu, Nadia Woye Biano, which mine is any say, na Efata, Yentia Ununyan for Harina, Idrisu.
7: Mr. Speaker, then finally, this parliament. The parliament of Ghana is not sovereign. That's why this parliament holds a calabash, begging a minister for finance for funding for this parliament. That should not happen. We should create and strengthen an independent and autonomous parliament. And Mr. Speaker, I conclude by assuring my colleagues that President Mahama will, through his Attorney General, lead the most far-reaching comprehensive review of the 1992 Constitution. He will. He is taking your notes, the report of your chairman's committee, together with the Fianku committee.
1: Oronyan fo hari na edu suwie no asade to su biem se Ghana fo hwem na se begwafo ani mi se dwumadia ya to abadia yom som koma se begwafie no. 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
7: What the Ghanaian people expect this parliament to do November, December is to ensure that in the allocation of budgetary resources, we make adequate provision to deal with that plan. If you didn't resolve it in 8 years, why do you expect it to resolve in 2 years? But let's not politicize it. But is parliament being responsive to the needs of the Ghanaian people? And the Ghanaian people are saying that save us from floods. Maybe build better housing facilities for us. We must support that public servants have access to adequate shelter, reasonable shelter. So when in November, December, Parliament passes budget and you don't make provisions adequately for the Minister for Works and Housing, then it means this Parliament is foolish. FM.
1: Ni amuti ye opani a wono no yeso afo ohwe ehumasu aso Tamale South mrahye bedwani peace 104.2 FM adis mama ehumasu ye ba kasebo no ebebu no kom se pon
8: munde dinam se menya foreign call.
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0: And no cry almost of Bukoya Bajono, Omukumuni Pabun for Patani Via Niama, Say Yama Bebre, Emma Sesiano, South Africa Prince for Eshim, Wamuma before ye Bebre or Montenegro Sania, and Yama Enye and Samo. That's Wamu Moyo Yajan is adding any baby back. 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
12: Nabaku came, Sisi Abaka Samuel, or my old D can free work up on him. 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
2: 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I say.
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5: Ekiki, mister. 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
19: 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And I'm right here. 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
19: A radia jumunti will be a best in the day.
21: Evira, me want you, Evira.
22: Yes, son. Yes, son.
23: Machi, Evira. If you are a on you so.
22: Hey, Ebra, and first I'm so. What? Ebra, first such yummy. Museum, no.
23: What's up, Pepe?
22: Hey, oh, what's he? With the men person if you rabbit con.
21: If you write, what do you cross the bow?
22: I'm ready. Mama, cross sorry.
21: Yeah, Papa,
22: I'm ready. Castro, what? 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
3: 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So, Enye Nebushia was so good. So, I would say the station with the biggest vision. 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
3: 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We dear dear and strength from Kobebi, and to what was yes, yes, we dear. No, what was yes, yes, we dear. No, now who cry, who bay, we dear, which make us about war. Oh, bra, what in painting quay, when I'm Kruya, the Wakruya and Kupapa Bia won't transra, Jade Papa Bia, Chesse, Shower J Bial, Chesse, Samina Biana, who to the Jare, Shower J Biana to Ataribiana to the Se, and so we decroya now with the Brent. Once yes, we dear noa, now Uncasan, oh, quaya, now oh, bye. And then we say Japadia will predict better now, sorry. At this yes, we dear. 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
4: the daily searchlight at the hour day eba Dr. Ansan Asante ne kasan wa se sa wo hwe enano juada nsu eto yiri fa omanfo ewo enkran se se japade de omanfo nso ekoye no akyerɛ se amanyofo madiga na 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
3: aka 5 South Africa for aba ohun
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5: Kivet omni Argentina. 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I know me can because I'm a Ghanaian. Yeah, can a party. But papers now with the buy, you know. You must na papers ni be can National Day of Prayer and Thanksgiving, right? Na yepa so my bebon paye. Na a Jimmy Seme walk Ghana funny be tribunal. Nyamie timie yie fi yitrim. Unim sama boy.
4: Sama boy ai.
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5: 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It's a forested area. 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He say nipa 13 dead. 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Galam say, "Hwe enu amete ya say hospital bi. Adanse akrofu ma say say adanse aso. Mpa cho hospital na ifa adanse aso kwa. 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Hospital na chi pe.
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5: So atun
4: 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Mutu era hospital.
5: 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Se ah.
4: Hospital and then when one na ya
5: dey. Yeye tu galam say. Very good. Hwe. Madam Aso dey.
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5: 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Okwasim he ya. School bi o. Ye friend ye cha girls.
3: Yeah, school. Ye cha.
5: Them dey say money mo.
3: Omo ye crazy bia.
5: That's cool.
3: Omo ye crazy ana.
5: That's omo ye dey be crazy. That's cool. You see at the two. Asante him be a otena or otena asante.
3: Eye
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3: E too school no.
5: Hwe? 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
5: 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When you roof it right, you roof it once. I said, okay, see, I'm going to call my tropical cable. 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Now, I'm a catcher of the Energy Commission approving. 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
6: good morning master
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6: I the count. What was that? Sorry, I know. Now what it came. Now no musu bottle back when I'll touch now. Would be only the tobacco pen what to actually know. But in Nipa Bay Waha, 5 minutes now what to back watching and Nipa Bay Waha also tobacco watching it. And see every minute be a no. 100 plastic bottles and a nipa to train a bonte. Now, what to bonte? I'm from a good neighbor who can't get a and a bonke. And the governor in so a tar, a web warding in an hour, feel that could see in so no quack. In so no acquaintance, a pet, a bitchy a day, a call, if you see, if you are now, what to or the chemso, now also what you are so quack. In so now to know the chemso train, I don't know if you can see the difference between the two and the two and the two and the two and the two and the two. If you are not a kotoko and a wotono, a war swarming, and no more there, a bit to me, kotoko. If you are not a wotono, a war so full of interchange, and so now what a nonsense.
8: Ubi ya momo diya sa odi noko ebe kaho.
7: Right.
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8: Sama ya no.
7: Mpatro ya no no yko sisa, because...
8: Yeah.
7: Honorable,
8: when was the Monday, 6 July.
7: Wow, 6 July.
8: Monday, 6 right. July. Yebeshas.
7: Monshas ye na enforcement bimrem. Finally,
8: ye we sanitation day na ne Monday in one opa. Ne ya shaft ye. E wo di chemso.
7: All right.
8: Now, ye ne a judge for na kasa. We ne ya chua. And the finance and also the budget at one hour court for the data. Yes, so I have been the liquor done here to an hour court.
7: Right. Mayor Mania, we, my main found court, stadium. My own said this week, you would the final notice for removal of unauthorized structures around Baba Yara Sports Stadium.
8: Oh.
7: Baby, you've been to me, Krata, Eddie BBC. It means, and also Krata because of flooding. 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
8: me ni o mu sa didi nkom e kwa fe
7: 1 year
8: yeah. The name of Dim Kitano Fire, a craft penny. And Michelle wants it, may you almost F your last year. In the stadium penny for a barber catch your own say, I own this your mocha kankaka. Nah, and no, only the social chair, electric booth are a bath stadium. In the Almighty, you own a big woo, December of 2025. It's a memo montana. The December no soon, you know. Aye, wa 2026 me. Omo di jwa toa. Oma regional minister. My regional minister, I said, Mom, Benny Bin Kako, a Mom, Benny Bikao. I don't need you to acquire him for a CMI as a SO. Now, in fact, a CMI as a best friend, Bosome. I make a joke on that, and I wait there while, but the Mamma was in my car, Mom, Bosome, you're not come. Bosome, you know, as soon if you know. If you know, you're quite a fatty. There, yeah, demolition. Now, Mammy Bako, you know, you hear the condition of. It's just I. And I'm a new moon in a bedding kitchen. A child would be a evening, I ya, soon give about. Now, a yaka may say, you will soon be a boy, Juan. I just have by the boy, and son, you will say a bedroom. And his ass will buy an own account, and I would be a commanding a steady awards and that's one about of you or so near Casa or near Casa. Obey no amen in Casa, I have a cousin of God to send you by new joint. My daughter,
5: that's right.
8: And see, Minimum Dinkata, why to be no better Dinkata, one MDA, actually, with your company, but they have said almost a person. I mean, would you have to say, who do we have to have a name?
5: Baby,
8: me who said you, ma, yeah, and to say, Eddie. Dan Muko, Tamal is posted you. I'm sure when I'm the Kopeko, I just posted what is the idea. I be
5: overcrowded.
8: Yeah, I am an eye tank and I can't support the woman who continues our conversion. Now, yeah, the idea. Yamana, I read, read, the eye, cut like a way, you say, we be a basa, a be a few. Macho, Muya, Omitimat, no, Omoyo Majus, Omidia, Macho Munoso. Indeed, Omo Medicino, every day, very old mobile to the only should be a main of you.
5: All right. May I not pay a frawa, and your bonnie, a very popular school, Yacha.

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1: Thomas Munier asked the tenum, we asked the tenum, and I've been 2, and I said 2-1, and I've been in Chalama, one of them been 2-2, I restore parity at 90 minutes, gain a quiet start time, you're in Chalama, a grab bonus, second goal through penalty, and also, about 2-1, and I gave him a pass, so let me for the pass 66,925, and acquire that game, and also a pass, you know, never become a semi-brain, I'm in front of just, I'm a team, United States of America, woman swatch of Bosnia. As a Bosnia came in what? Woman swatch man say foreign palagoon. Eddie red card. Emma United States of America. Woman swim. We need 2-0 Eddie chair. Bosnia. Host national. Woman swatch secure qualification. As I say, you back as a 3 host countries in, you know, women swap room, oh, the run of 16, women swap kwako to a swako bar, and rather from Balagon, Enya go, and after Tillman, not a swap backo, and a source run there, 7 PM Spain, La Roya, Elba, Austria, Nafi, Portugal, and across the Umfri Ghana group, no, 11 PM, and as, and here 11 PM, no, and also, actually, Abbasua, yet then also update, you know, Adjamao, none rather England game one, and also, Timmy Cross, my main funny just say, Rani did it Thomas Tuku, Ekasaye, and if I game no, Nadinkai, and I not only to just say, and Kwada, Omususa, Sabre, Omuwa school, Damania, Dino, work up in 4 years, into one year, Osusanka. Yababa walk up four years, say a man kadana kwain, and mum free school muna, omun your opportunity, and we had a walk up matches, in here Thomas Tuku.
2: Write an excuse for school and let them watch football. Come on, there's so much school to go to, but World Cup is every 4 years. Let them watch. There will be a big, big match on in 4 days, and we need the support of everyone, and especially of the children. It's a good sign. Very good. Thanks for telling me. It just shows you the level of determination and the level of belief, and also the level of focus, and it just fits into my narrative that I didn't feel the weight on their shoulders, and I found that we played it with the exactly right attitude, and we trusted our spirit, and we brought the right spirit and the right energy to the stadium and to the dressing room, and that's the big takeaway for today.
1: Wow, and what she and our stomach to kill sir, ne England team no, omomo nyingu guardian tumo, and she and our sorry, we're very proud of the team, so omom, and ya that come back, and it's ya JR Congo, guguadia, and omu buksumu.
2: The 20 minutes, I saw us as the stronger team, attacked more and more with freedom, and attacked with more and more threat towards their goal. We created a lot of big chances in the second half of the first half, and after the water break, should have maybe had a penalty on top of that. We didn't, so we kept the belief, and I think even in the second half, we kept pushing, goalkeeper kept on saving, incredible saves, so made things stayed difficult, but this team today did not accept a defeat as an outcome. They just didn't accept it, and that makes me very proud, because they did what was necessary. The going got tough today, and they showed up, and we got a deserved win, even if it was a late one.
1: Wow, young co Harry Edward Kane, captain. I say I am proud to say, and rather, and also it's me a boy, a civil England national team. No, we are proud of the group. I know a player, sir. I know Moesia can Harry Kane.
3: Yeah, you take momentum for sure. I'm proud of the group, proud of the boys. We spoke before the game how difficult this game would be. You know, you're coming up against a good team who defend the box really well, who are dangerous in the counter-attack, as we saw in that first kind of 20 minutes. So we had to just kind of grind a win out, and I thought we played some really good stuff kind of after 25 minutes of the game. The keeper made some incredible saves, to be fair to him, and you start to think maybe it's just one of those days, but that's where I'm most proud of the boys and myself as well, just to keep the belief. Keep

0: get the ball into the right areas, and you know, one of us will have our hero moment, and thankfully for me, it was today.
1: Now, Ian Trosso, Enrada. So we are our brass and a gun in Belgium, El Bona penalty by no, oh, he said Musani Akati. Na, and Edie, Onusua Kasaga Sadicha Lamin Yamau, and Nasa Lamin Kamara. Na, incident in the banner Lamin Kamara, baby, any born about trouble penalty, no, Kobutu was a, I said they were prano, oh, Petri Yarewo, baby, about penalty, no, Dawanuma. Nana Musani Akiche said, oh, who Lamin Kamara, that situation, no, a very, very painful stage. Said, that time, or committee, penalty. Now, if you have a penalty, you can't just say, what could ever be a penalty? Now, Enra, Senegal national team, no, around the team, and so the papa, ciao. When you pass, some of our, those, moments, you know, yeah, and the team is, you know, but be another game, not Druno, no, so send a horse into, and come to me killing game, no, not a team qualified. Papa, gay, said, and nay, I'll back later. I know I'll study for the reasons in Tia. I'm free, man. But, welcome. SS, coaching staff way, and I saw on one. And yeah, the other body, I'm at the national team. Pape Gay, 26 Jason, now. Yeah, you need free, man. We're brand game, no. And so, Gusu, question, no. Just say, say, now, parents, no, sit here. Run of 16, Gusu, she said, United States, Asia, Belgium, Tuesday, on the 7th of July, Basso, Elemanuia, 12 a.m., and I game, Basso, France, Eba, Paraguay, Morocco, Canada, Brazil, Norway, Mexico, England, Edeba, Pim, Pim, so, and parents, and also, bitch, me, Abbasu, and Ra, Balagun, S.A. Go, the red card, Wajani, players, be the same, Garincha, the year 1962, against Chile, Odi, red card, no, I say go, Ronaldinho, 2002, Omen, England, quarterfinal, or Sego no did red card. Zinedine Zidane against Italy. 2006 final. Or Sego no did red card. And right. From Balagun. Or Sego or Twasum. Eji red card. And no AJPM Ediba. Getting in a Ediamao. Julian Negosman. I see dear before the Bajana. Quite one day. Of a Senka project. No. Or Twasum. Tianvancia. Sinopoqua get as Christmas. Oh, fear. Wedding now. So they may.
2: Well, blessed us in this game, because of our cancers in general, Omo Akwa Kuduna, Sports Minister Edin Kumo, na, Nkumo Udine Mwuyam Pa. Wasu here, your first three matches are, you're born at our group stage, you know, I buy a free ticket, and our day, Emma supporters. Your next game, I in Colombia, Ebono, you're born at our cancers, na, my run, I did the ticket, you know, Nkumo. Ticket a bit 12,000 and yeah, they are 11,000. I don't say a more do you pan. I know other sports minister Babontin say free ticket a buy a toy, no, or to see group stage in the free time breakaway. What could do America on a person who have one of the air while we talk with ticket in TA Sports Minister Honorable Kofi Adams.
3: The tickets we procured to use for that project was only for the group stage, and the group stage games have come to an end. We do not have tickets currently for any other stage. And if you ask me, the logistical nightmare of even moving the supporters from one state to another, from here to Kansas, and from Kansas we are now moving over to Vancouver in another country, will be quite challenging. So let's quite a number of Ghanaians have already shown interest. I'm sure that they will be able to purchase these tickets themselves. If they want facilitation, we'll use through the FA, as we've done, to help facilitate for them. If they put themselves together, we still have enough time between now and Friday when we play the match in US here and Saturday Ghana time to be able to procure the tickets.
2: Okay, and the way a sports minister, Honorable Kofi Idi Adams, and the attending canal, Harry Asante Chimsu Kasadima, Ghana Football Association. Now, one also a Kasa, take it to Unsemia, and I said, yeah, do it here. Se say, I'll buy a cross one to me to an GFA there, and over there, I said, GFA, and soon to me, Bibia, and Fatikita, Omone Behe, Ghana, and the Columbia game, no.
4: First of all, I have to admit that is a concern, but World Cup tickets are very expensive. Games at a World Cup is very, very expensive. There are games selling for $5,000, $7,000, $8,000. This morning I checked on the FIFA website and I saw some staggering figures, you know, in terms of matches in the next stage of the competition and how much it would cost interested fans to patronize those games. This is the World Cup. It's the world's most premier, you know, national competition, and it is played in every 4 years. FIFA always want to ensure that they get the best out of this tournament. So yes, the issue you raised is a major concern. The ministry have been supporting Ghanaian fans to watch the matches through the benevolence of Ghanaians and other companies who contributed to fly fans to America. The truth is that the arrangements they made for this tournament ended after the Croatia game. So if there is anything else to be done, then it means they must go into fresh negotiations with companies and individuals to support them to still purchase tickets for the next stage of the competition. It is what it is. As an FA, we can't do much, because those arrangements.
2: Okay. Now, Henry Ewie Kurano, or say Lawrence Atizigi, Ubekaya, your first game, any Panama, a boy, no, one man, but also second half. Emma Benjamin, Asari Ebedai, Asari Adadi, you say, also say, dear, Atizigi Watono, or your fit for selection, but, Nina Abejina, Coach Carlos Kuresh, one, the technical team, so.
5: Yes, Jerome, he's been working on his own. Today he's back on the TEF, which is very positive. Jonas has also been working on his own. He's back on the TEF. It's also very, very positive. Antoine is also back. Hopefully all of them will have their integration and should be fine for the game on Friday. He's been in contention, just that the coaches decided to go with Benjamin Asari. I'm sure after the game against England, following his exploits, they decided to keep faith in him. But Lawrence is available. He's very sharp in training, looks very calm, looks very good. He also brings different dynamics, different options in terms of the goalkeeping department to the team. But who calls the shot is the boss.
6: He's the head coach. Yeah.
5: It's fine. He had a knock. I guess you already know that He had a knock in the game against Croatia. So the following day he did not train, and then they started working on him. The medical team have been working on him, but because it's around the ankle area, he felt some pain, so they needed to work.
2: NTD and Opadi, YDSC, Clement Topin, from France, all the way to Ghana, and Colombia, a game, no, apart from referee, you know, called France, was also a lawyer. Oh, Blasters, some pen for Ada, Roller Island, authorities, you know, as I said, Omujoma, Afeso, na, Omohe Blasters, team, na, since they Blasters, Akako Pimu, oh, air cancers. Solomon Agbasi, reporter by Jessica Kotoko, and then the agency, Dinkomo, Serbia, Ebenyano, Amanabisia, can't say, oh, no, Krautrahasa, or your second two, Asari. I was just about to talk about Puno.
7: Only the Omunt in a house of Bakubako.
2: Bakubako. Okay, no answer, no. But Jed Spence.
7: Yeah, and also so Papa
2: Theatre.
7: Oh, see, it was a moment, a mistake, no, yeah. Nti Pate in Fanchen and Pate Cry Ubia, who look up to Nti Adia. Party in Fanche.
2: Okay.
7: I chop out the man.
2: Okay. Mm. Well, Robert, you know, Pinti, you're not saying, sorry. Finko Daddy Limited, you're fine in Chomasoye, Omo Awa Bekaran about, where can we out when it's there, Waterways, no Bonkum, so many St. Martin's de Paris, Roma Sodano, and Edin Shenmu, Copper Premium Electrical Solutions, Sandrella Lights for living rooms, lobbies, and dining areas. 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
7: Panyain.
2: What's it? We better than the way they are instant. 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Zipman plus herba capsules. Panyain. 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
7: eda samwa VIP ne saka na no kwami anone aserbedi akwe mu di akoma omo
2: bra kwami
7: bra kwami o
6: mama omo be wo pension baby
7: and I don't know, come and know the one dance you.
6: My idea, I'm the mama, but we pension babies.
7: Ewapa, almost much more.
6: Kwame, I know. Kwame, I know. The map, the bit more prempenny idea. I didn't come. I'm a mama, but Kuko Montezo. Kwame, what do you know?
7: Kwame, bad.
6: Na zip man no emra na class no crown count crown e boy juma pa
7: yes yes
6: the
7: class aba na dum san na e kwa asarbedi akobevdi o ye silent too everyone at jube 11 p.m. and I mean who say Adam Simapu oh commander who's Adam the prince Simapu and I'm say oh asarbedi ako happy birthday blessed one.
8: Hello,
7: FM. I'll see you tonight. And here, celebrity. 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They have a state of the art equipment. Egumo. Now, university. Maybe out there, no person to Kakaya or Emma person to Sini Bifrim. And when you pass, always throw a sinner at Tunoa. You bear one Juma de Amau. Over so, row, sinistrum. A man here fitter. And also, you bear one Juma de Amau. Root canal therapy, RCT. Yanway, I swear, Nafi. And when she braces in that, yet it's a sensational. You bear one and swear Juma de Amau. And when she be a one accident, Emma, I'm a wapanta and nine. You best treat it, come on, Palmao, and I sebi, and umka, a yaria, a ya ye power, down for Ben Craddy, so which me, I can't credit that you until they are caught. Nah, ye moan, dupa, ne takey, sebi wa, fine, ebi no wa, uhunso, sabro, be, corner copy, mo, master, na. Womu public holidays, you are crown me, jumachina. And here holiday, when we are Jumano Pano or Chikusia and Milan Sia, and Afrika, Oko, Womaswe, our Liberty Filling Station, or Cassia, Women in Family Depot, any day, anymore home, Oko Lady Dine and a new Graf Filling Station building, Wakonongua, a home swim on 0539 839 335. 0539 917 711. 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
6: Junior.
2: Nam and say and Ghana Niba Kwasa was South Africa.
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2: South Africa for Jomunya.
6: Oh. Yeah, this year no sono. Womunya in a matana or 20 years now. What's not 20 years? Womuse bra.
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6: Hey, yeah, so be boss is saying, now why you were Japadier? Now,
2: yeah, who was 7 years?
6: Yes, that's what was
2: 7 years.
6: Yes, you were telling me.
2: You were telling me.
6: You
2: were telling
6: me. You were telling me. You were telling me. Running shop on. And you're born to you.
2: Yes. Ombe kunu so mama mama date date so
6: mama
2: ah ah mama
6: no to be bia
2: so I don't know where no control bia ni omo so de omo pe no
7: mo de bia
2: na so mama peni go ni kro mo aso kro mo peni phone
6: oh there be uti
2: omo no peni bia
6: aha ti wo mo atimi ayi demo ayi matches no omo timi ayi press conference no ma catch e bi before no mo ni say don't listen to our president. Don't listen to the police.
7: Police.
6: Go back to your country.
7: They cannot save
6: on
7: you.
6: On 30th June, they cannot save you.
2: It's not true.
6: Ah, uti, Davio, na se wo ube bo o mampanyini tireni u TV suwa. 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
6: in the Bandaba.
7: Nah.
6: South Africa for no. Nah. Yes, some of my bro.
2: Oh.
6: Sure, so I'm saying sure, bro.
7: Let's show them.
6: So we're
7: demonstration and our protest, no. Oh, my
6: God.
7: Bro, I prefer to meet you tonight.
2: Oh,
7: my God. Well,
6: you're fine here.
2: Well, I got a phone away, best friend, Mumra.
6: Yeah, oh, my God.
7: Mumra fee. Hey, Commander.
6: The way omo eni abre no uka kwa
2: wo omo ku
6: etibra
2: omo tu osa na malawi
6: South Africa ho nye
2: be na malawi for bi no mu ye omo jane malawi for na akra jane
6: ya bio na junior oni obi ko kun wo wurem na wo ko no afi na wo ko tete nipa no
2: ba wo mo tu ono ti wurem
6: en ti ose kwa eh
7: go back to your country
6: enye bone kuntu hwan ya na chia na ko
7: oh
6: yes, we won't buy some idea and then you see a senator. So, you're funny.
7: And Jack, when they say, Shamu, me, I'm on over some or 7 cents and on over some pine.
6: All right, Madame CP.
8: Hey. Meeting dance say you are for Ghana had ye. Wishes, papa, yeah, boy, dance out to say yes. A Daya effect. A mini Bernima Street Complex. Quality refugees. Bernima Street Complex. 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
2: She said, "Yeah, to be a idea." As she knew, shop.
3: The report no way.
2: Munya, so many pounds to you. As she knew, but
4: as a group of business with you, be one.
2: I mean, why, yes, I guess I never could know. The Biani idea for Frau, and so I'm on two Bianim. 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Hey, you see, Kasim? Bills were here. Make your comments, and I'm going to give you. 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
3: 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Amuzu Galibitis dilates the arteries. A biabia intinimu mamoja, a dear for sunny yepa. 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Amuzu Galibitis improves vision. Obu ha, when the pressure was with a man I didn't know from, when ya muzu like you know, wow, my friends, when you know, I wish you was, you know, when what do you pa? Amuzu Galibitis prevent palpitation. 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
4: Oga landlord, are they great?
5: I dey hear you.
4: Oga landlord, good morning. Oga landlord, na great are they greet you.
5: Madam, no just tire on this morning, they hear me so. Stingy woman.
4: You two be stingy man.
6: My wife, if I calm down now, you know say na church we dey go this morning.
5: Ah, you dey go church?
6: Make we go pray to Baba God now.
5: Chai, Baba God, I dey beg you, never come at all. Hey, woman be dey wicked do. They go just go buy this way chocolate drink. They go prepare it with hot water for breakfast. They go drink with their children. They go carry some poop for fish. Make they drink when they come back from school. Hey, see these wicked people.
6: Okay, landlord, you suppose no say this way chocolate drink na the way. If you get them for supermarket shops, even machines and they take and do tea. If you get them anywhere for Nigeria.
4: So you too, you for go buy your own because you know they pay any bill.
5: This way chocolate drink when they talk so, I feel buy yam. And if I vest now, I'll go buy 20 cartons, take two for my house. You didn't hear me so?
4: You saw this your talk where they talk, eh? You don't tire me.
5: Ah, see them all. For your people. Say Christians like una. See their head. Go punish all of una.
4: Yeah, man.

0: Alright, 14 after 9. Aseda kɛse nkɔma Jessica Roofing Systems. Mr. Nice nsuo na ɛtotɔtɔ no. Nsuo na no ɔden. Ɛne nti bɔ wo dan no so yie. Protect your home with style. 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Roof it once, but roof it right. Masawood say the recent flooding should serve as a wake-up call. The current situation is only a glimpse of what could happen.
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0: In future, Yakubu Donbote say President Mahama is taking Ghana to the promised land. Now, Ochia Chairman Nana Kwesi, the regional chairman of the NDC. CJ Lewis, and so Ochia Chairman Nana Kwesi, still maintain chairman of the NDC. Happy birthday, Nkoma, Mr. Ernest Adolfo, District Manager, Bekwai Forestry Commission. And the birthday of a great man, Mr. Ernest Adolfo, who is a district manager, Bekwai Forestry Commission, or the Forestry Commission of Ghana, Bekwai Branch. And it's from your colleagues, your friends and family. They all wishing you well. And it is a woman say, Mr. Ernest Adolfo in his camouflage fatigues. That's the Forestry Commission. Omodi Juma Sumedima Omain Ghana. Protecting the forest from galamseyes and of illegal tree fellers. If you be quiet Forestry Commission, I'm in court Tafu Government Hospital. In the meantime, good morning to you, Shaibu Lasisi of Ash FM and Focus Media. What's your name, Kasani Hukani? Cynthia Owusu Jemfi, who is a nurse at Tafu Government Hospital. Ukunu Shaibu Lasisi of Ash FM. And I feel near by Sewa Bracket of Hello FM. Omo se omo kabu mama awodapa nyanyo omo ko a ebusu afori nyina onyakopon hira no on kwakwa na onbo ho ban. Is a message to Cynthia Owusu Jemfi, who is a nurse at Tafu Government Hospital.

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0: 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From the entire family in London, we are wishing you well. Yeah, call your name, no. Mamin ko. Mensah North. And we'll come see here, yeah. Mr. Kenneth Minta. Good one, friend, Nana Ken. And then Nana Ken and Suswa Woda. And is going to be the communications officer of Mensah North MPP. And in Tiano Pepe, I will be a Nana Ken of Mensah North MPP. And I'll pay you, Chiao. Yeah, Mawa Wodapa. I assure you, Uncle Ponce said, when you are Kuma Swadi and Famao. Have a lovely day, Nana Ken of Mensah North MPP. Happy birthday to you. And I've a delegate for them. And I'm going to say, I'm going to say, lastly, now, for you, I'm going to say, I'm going to cry. Happy birthday to Bridget Sewa Boateng. Bridget Sewa Boateng. And it's from your dad, Prophet Michael Boateng. Your auntie, Dorcas Bedu of Hello FM. Accounts department. Akola kiti no wefe. Unyanku ponsu suwe shano. Indeed, his father is a prophet. And it may the prophecy of God be on you, Bridget Sewa Boateng. And it's from your dad and your auntie Dorcas of Hello FM. Ebusia for Sabre Yamkwa Humaso. Na Yane Nana Jomo Sapon. Well, you're president of Friends of Rivers and Water Bodies. 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By any nana, entrenching common fa, Lake Bosom Trick Galamsi, Saga no nana, and I'll pay headway from the Asino Adaji. You did this on where you pa.
1: That's your son, and you should help, your bonfire, so, a slain yami, whom a bro, my dana for. Na, Tikoma, Omo, and a DC won't cry out, but yeah, where, Nipa Munyama. I'm saying, I'm saying, I'm saying, I'm saying, I'm saying, I'm saying, I'm saying, I'm saying, I'm saying, I'm saying, I'm saying, I'm saying, I'm saying, I'm saying, I'm saying, I'm saying, I'm saying, I'm saying, I'm saying, I'm saying, I'm saying, I'm saying, I'm saying, I'm saying, I'm saying, I'm saying, I'm saying, I'm saying, I'm saying, I'm saying, I'm saying,
0: local tourism and foreign tourism.
1: Scientists abaho abeye research no mi hu gan ha ba bia scientists abaho church and sada. 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
0: Okay.
1: Na sembe bre wo hu. Scientists debris and see a scientific center, a United Nations declared scientific center. Ah, if you are seeing your name Bosunche, Obi Okra, Obi Anim, Wukum, Obi Anim, Lake Bosunche, the Anim. A boy, a baby, a ye cabre, a ma utum for, one year, a fish, Ediko eya na.
0: Enti bi sure na o ka say tiefo, monyo na live on Facebook. Na we bosomtwe no, leg bosomtwe. 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Say e pay for to normal Saturday we koso a. Ani e be national thanksgiving service de bi ya anya me hu ya mobo.
1: Se de mi ka ye ko ho no ye bode wuro na ye mi ya no se ye mi ya wo sa si bi mu se emra ye friends of rivers that time no so ko ho ya re be ye odi ende ani ye ko ho ye ko ye nti sometime no na minister no ye nti si minister me fin de se o ye o hene kra no a tourism minister o ti ya no fa plane and o ba ho
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1: 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now when I am head of district security council, we are head of district security council. Regional minister, I am head of regional security council. And in the security for now, I'm more BBA come man at it. To say, we'll be called here and sign on one now. And then we are in chance yet. Make I say a call on that time. NDC near Honorable Kojoyanka.
0: Yes.
1: What the Legbusumtwe authority say in develop nanya number 1 tourism attraction because antimamu nzo kase bia na ho kan we hu ah eye fata enu nti yenye ye gusu your friend ni pa bebre fi bia ti 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
0: 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The man here lives some channel. He is surrounded by green vegetation. Green vegetation. 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In sure no toa. Na, aha. Nana se aba. It's Nana. Nana no him for susu no. They have a role to play.
1: Now, I'm a part of the Amianka. They are warning me. Your district security council. Security for the mungu aniama ekoso. Inti se. Yam fanny says omwa policy ni area ho. How the security agencies obi any ho. Ain't you know one more who no cry dear no my ye. Dear no my affair. Woman mobilize ya koha cost of woman now say obi me can jobs or mon cost of. District chief executive no mess and one yen a juma. Said the amibu boni pabidi emra or my view or my jumano. I did be obey was as she to her and we papa that's your boding papa. 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
1: 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There's a democracy, there are a rule of law. Right. They be num so mum peso jaban so mum they do before complain. But yeah, yeah, dear, dear, the man here, Juman, my mnabia and yeah, Juman, dear, near democracy, na a cosan like to a bar, no be a baby church him. 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
2: Right,
1: and Omano is getting collapsed because the obey the open. You the last government, Mikai, he had opened up to Obama. So I say, he had opened up to Obama.
2: Yeah,
1: you mean running on mine, he had opened, not support to me.
2: You better ask your pay
1: in a country like that.
2: You better incommode that for Nana Dumas upon President, Friends of Rivers and Water Bodies.
1: The original minister, Mammy, said, Mr. Wade, also went through, Mr.
2: Honorable. Dr. Franka Mwakohene, when you call from President of Friends of Rivers and Water Bodies, Yankasa, a venerable Nana Jomo Sapon, hard-working advocate for rivers and water bodies. Nana, no pebe da sepa.
1: Namisha.
2: All right, Namisha also so. Nana Jomo Sapon, ebusu ya fwede ne kwa chukwenko, wane sabre emrea suno si a crossover to peace. 104.3 FM, Nana Pema Minchia, Nana Bafwadu. Oh, Jolly Phones. Jolly Phones see you. Anyone we had no Jolly Phones. Now, Mr. Simon, the boss player, also, Governor Phones. But no pay, happy birthday, Nkoma Chief Inspector Felicia Enchel. Oh, Central Police Station, MTTD Unit, Kumasi. Wishing you many more years of happiness and good health. Aiming to all your prayers for the entire family. And to you, upon Kwatin Adebi Eliza from Jabin. Happy birthday to you from upon Kwatin Ebenezer, a.k.a. Sujam. Man, our year 155 Arm Regiment. I want that man go and pay or say when you coupon on show. You fancy here na yam twaso na yam call your name joining peace 104.3 FM. Nanyamia Duma Ochna a holiday. 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
1: 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your enter attack and generally sana we can say we are trying say gadi be body be an we just say gana as a you that mean
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3: Then from evening of Friday to Saturday, you know, when we say we never consume it, me at all. See, I did too. And I know, cause see, I done it. Grab that IP on the day. So never go go no. I know anything be great. See, I say no. No, Sunday and Monday are IP on no. And then see, I better say you never show and so sa.
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3: I say a former for Kakrana NT, and I say a former issue that's war a former NT. It's a Kaka Bukun, a DCU, Kakra, a bit to me about NT, a versus a one or two baby, and so he a ties is singing and winning over down also. Now I actually ye. So Kobani says, so no, a birthday pan, Sesame Hono for last Sunday and then last Monday, and yeah, the weather warning, and so a better point. So weather warning, a bit specific areas, anytime I hear him say, so no, a bit to me at all, and I think so, so, sending, so no.
2: Ghana Meteorological Department and opening a year Juma Esther Osulabi and Eden Semi Ebai.
4: Now, yeah, to work as your voice, you need to move some for frost. So, 1 year, a year to rent him up for them crab battle with Jack by women, same one cramantem her. And I shall see a war book or cause with your best winning. 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
2: Exactly.
0: The bear, let's save lives and properties. Nah, Professor Godfred Bopin, on the Madame Fopa, Menenuani, a tabon como, Ewaha, a prof, a radias mudian kao.
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0: 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Sa baby, I wonder, we are safe, pa, wahu.
6: Yes, sir. Yes,
0: sir. Ensure no maho.
6: Baby, undo hai.
0: Oh, okay. E de radiasi. 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E diya na amana basa ha.
6: Well, what Nyoma reports, you know, it didn't come to us as a big surprise. If he said, Yaka, more than 3 months ago, sir, the future of inflation is upwards. It will go up. Now, Ushe, the structure of our economy now, we have not laid a foundation, a productive base. Ah, a bit me a support to low inflation for long. We don't have that. And as a developing country with huge infrastructure deficit, you're fixing your roads, transportation challenges, and lorry fares alone account for more than 24% of the price buildup. Foodstuff. In solve a transportation problem, we share the challenges in the agricultural sector. With all of this, what's it? Who engineer inflation maneuver form as low as 3.3? That is not where your inflation is supposed to be. That is not where it's supposed to be. So once you have engineered low inflation, not supported by a strong productive base and not driven by structural transformation or productivity transformation, you know, sir, it is just a matter of time and it will head up. So the future of inflation is upward. There will be upward pressure going forward. ATA estimation is there. Probably by the end of July, you know, we're thinking, sir, inflation should be returning to the medium-term target of about 6% or so. It's not a strange position to hold in the market. If you say, Ushe Bank of Ghana, ni omu committee, a friend of monetary policy committee, they have kept the policy rate as high as 14%. At the time, and now, omu core inflation, even less than 3.7%, right? So that also signals some uneasiness in the market that there will be upward pressure on prices. It's the same thing. The basket money market rate, the future is up, not down. So we expect that interest rates would also ease up gradually and all of that. All of this has happened, sir. The approach that governments are adopting for inflation to come down and all of that, we know it is not sustainable. It was driven primarily by severe austerity, expenditure cuts, low budget execution, and then complement severe austerity, expenditure cuts, low budget execution, and then complemented by tight monetary policy, aggressive strengthening of the currency. So these are not transformative measures. They are not. And to that extent, you can harvest, who basically harvested the short-term gain from this intervention, but they cannot go far. So what we needed to do, they said, we need to be able to situate these short-term gains and make them more durable. We will need to implement far-reaching reform. But I also encourage government that, given the level of infrastructure deficit, in Shokaka, Peking, other countries have had rainfall heavier than this, and it didn't cause this level of devastation. And we cannot celebrate austerity as a government because we have huge infrastructure deficit. We have an economy to build. So now that rates have come down, this is the time for government to utilize credit at low cost, ramp up prudent spending in narrowing the infrastructure deficit and ease the restrictions on the growth drivers of the economy. They will have to do this prudently and over a sustained period of time. That is where the future is. In the near way, Ghana Statistical Service are reporting a year strange. Yeah, economy in the 80s, we knew this was going to happen. In other words, since I buy way by here, we have not had transformative interventions in the area of agriculture that would even sustain year-round farming and sustain supply of basic food items. We don't have that. Okay? We rely on our neighbors for basic stable food supplies. Basic ginger, tomatoes. So you don't have control over this. Beyond that, I mean, just about 5% of our agriculture and all of that is irrigated. Okay, so we are so vulnerable to the weather. Okay, so climate change is here. We say climate change, but we are not changing our ways. Okay, so we are vulnerable to the weather and all of that. So this is no surprise. But let me also say, sir, even if we look at where inflation is right now, it's not surprisingly too high for us, okay, compared to our own worst records in the time past and all of that. But there's a lot more we have to do. What we should bear in mind as a country is to see, say, come to think about it, that just May inflation was somewhere 3.7, and this has jumped to 5.3 or so within just this period. Then again, if you look at the month-on-month inflation or price change, you can also see visible change from there. That is also tells you, sir, the stability we are seeing, it's not predictable. We have not laid a foundation for steady price stability. We haven't done that. So there's a lot that we have to do as a country. Okay, otherwise, if you say, hello, sir, Usher, GDP growth is very volatile. GDP can just go up. The following quarter or so, it can just drop, and all of that. That tells you that we are not out of the crisis totally, and all of that. Those bumps, ups and down, and all of that, does not signify proper economic management and all of that. A certain level of predictability, steady growth and all of that is what the market is looking for. And I believe that is what government will be working towards. I understand from the Minister of Finance says they are thinking about a new economy that they are hoping to use the 2027 budget to give clarity to and all of that. We are looking forward to that, to see what this new economy, how it will look like, and what the building blocks will be, the funding arrangements, and how private sector led it will be.
0: Prof, ya dasi pa ne emuane nchilichili mua wade maya etifu wati asia pa ya dasi. Etifu weye Professor Godfred Bopin, weye economist ya wasaya Professor of Finance, wabinye pa wano, ena yaneno ekasaye.
2: Ɔsɔfo a wɔhwɛ yɛapɔmuden nsɛm so odumunyafoɔ Kwabena Minta Kandɔ ahwɛ ama akɔpie mu ɛwɔ atɔyɛ atife do mantemu a Free Primary Healthcare Policy aban adi aba no wɔn adan n'adi ɛwɔ hɔ kama wei no 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
7: your health centers, your polyclinic, they now don't have a part of the primary health care. 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You see, you might be a BR, you can call yourself a BR, you know. 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
9: 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The problem, I don't think I would join you in Akra, no. I don't think I could do it.
4: Okay. 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
9: Yo, me da say. Eba flooding issue a every year is here come once am no. For me, aye nyoma miensa. Citizens indiscipline. I no no 50% now ineptitude of the assembly.

0: ntini akoso wo no that somebody doesn't know anything about it but ekoba se storm drain and kasi yi mu ansa na nsu no to yanye yenyi mu no anya assembly na se yi mu eye for any same the ministry's responsibility ye dis kam on mu ene ye huwe skanafa etino if the work is not done nsu no to a then it will have a local effect so the negligence of central government has a negative effect on the local government. And you know, citizens, no, I don't blame them too much. They be any normal assembly anything because assembly, no, assembly, you know, interfere interfaces with them. But although river, no, said you our district be there. Then so central government, and I say, yes, our project, no, Yama Ghana is 15 million Garrett project. Where is the money? Who you use Ghana and can show not on the impact would have been less. It is if the door is choked. The water will go into the people's homes and then another abedan assembly. So for me, I think that yes,
1: it shouldn't
0: run away from flooding with the same conduct to go into a new city. Yes, sir.
1: Okay, but wasi ye dia ye nyai sa nkomo se ye movie capital city no na yenkra heya ye ntu anamo bia ebe boa ye te se ne abobosuo yi ye omanfo na nkasa bia dwene nyansuo dabre e na assembly no so emra wo ho so asa wo mfa anye adwuma wo
0: met wasi ne problem na assembly no woni se wo se bio e ba sika sema assembly no 5% of Ghana sika nyina na eko assembly na 95% at central government. It is central government who is casting assembly. No, it be view honest central government. No, you know what? Now you say I assembly. Assembly no timing. It's now ocean roads. Now they grab even though more urban roads. No, and the roads that are your main cities, state towns. You know, they are in crime. They are not decentralized. It you know road near there. If a local area no be a home, then so nipa or your road no way, man, and cry, save you any here. You see, and no more, and I say, we are sharing, who say issues of departments are a heavy local effect. No, you have a shiny decentralized money in a normal question assembly, and I say, it's Ghana Hydrological Authority, assembly, and I say, urban roads, assembly, but you're not properly decentralized. It's chief executive, no, only control. So who's the road because what? You have anything crying now? If you contract a swift at your breath, so those are some of the issues. Oh, until Muna, young chef, the intimate can watch them, the intimate Siano Pine, and Sana, new city in India, we will need it, but you're casting their call because of flood in India. Flood in India is your call because the fundamental issues no will not have been dealt with. If you're not going to make us say, yes, we need a new city, but let's not go to a new city because of the flooding in Accra. You see, it's Siano Pine.
1: Yo, that's a way you better ask a panny bra when you're not when you didn't come on. 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
2: 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One what day as empano, what the abbey? 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
3: as traditional rulers we have a sacred responsibility to preserve our customs and traditions while guiding our people towards peace and prosperity. In recent years, one challenge that has confronted many traditional areas across the country is the increasing incidence of land disputes. What is more important is to share knowledge and experiences on more effective and efficient systems of land administration. I believe that through dialogue, mediation, mutual respect, and adherence to customary laws, we can help to reduce tensions and maintain peace within our traditional areas.
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5: Hey, Brad Carpenter. When did you need Papa?
6: NMT Nails that would be a jumi.
5: Who move back home? Who boss one ever?
7: And you, Nico Oxford University in Tira.
8: Who could choose to come to university?
7: Oh,
8: hey, Jesse, don't you must be come plus four and not do a Papa NMK Nails? Yeah, I've been just for them. And I just said, Mammy, Pia had more and not got a basis to say, La Mibua.
7: Hey, could you just
8: see a boomer?
7: Come on,
5: hey, Brad Carpenter.
7: Hey, look what Omuni say. 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
7: 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And kwa kwa nebu. And ani bonus. Aye po.
8: Ah. Apa da kasa. Don't you must NMK roofing sheets. Aba. Infidi. All colors and sizes will come out. The long span. Alozin. And the governor's packet sheets. The IBR. And the kikahuna. Aye quality. Kumasi don't you must. YF Johnson, Eben GRO Office, Tamale Kambili, Eben King David Johnson, Tachima Kenten, Nana Yabwachi Building, and Akranso Kantamantu, Eben GCB Bank, at 0244-12-6625, and 0544-32-1150.
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9: 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NMA Construction Carpentry Works no. 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

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I don't know what this is, my Betty. That's my dear baby boy. 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I didn't know what's so Junior Baby, sir. 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You have been so genuine. Found some bona betty. 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Found some bona betty. Catch her and say, God got you. Baby, I'm very fine. Now, are you fine, baby? Yeah. It's like that sometimes. But we need to lift ourselves up. One castle, one lift up. Home. 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To be good. When you're in the mind, he will see you through, eh? The Lord will see you through, eh? Yeah. Thanks to all those of you watching me live on TikTok. If you're in the Dove Suit, now I'm here to see. And here, you may have four word Dove Suit. Thanks for listening to me live in your office.

Sister Abigail Intim, this is from your daughter, Bryna Onoma Mensah in London. 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So Abigail Intim in London, happy, happy birthday to you. And another happy birthday to Mrs. Michelle Edu Amponsa of ECG, Ainsan District. Mrs. Michelle Edu Amponsa of ECG, Ainsan District. And this is from Joyce and Hetty of ECG. 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
1: Jerusalem hoho, manfu herba sopa Josac Enterprise. Ediabano, it's your also one tier. And runa and we are now a pharmacy. 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
2: Nay, hina menya biato.
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8: Bro, what's wrong with some of our washroom? 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Who got on Biana?
9: And yet, Tona, me got on T-Row, dear guy, papa. 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I find you.
8: Me T-Row, and I become one. 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And yet, I would want you. Post toilet roll. And NMK toilet roll.

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5: 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Never say you saw a more fitness gym, no crowd at Tintium Pumwa. 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
6: Annie.
5: Well, local and continental dishes, Papa B.
6: Wedding, parties, any a year singing, Macune Restaurant and Catering Services, and what you contract, across several was here.
5: Matters our office, and I will feel crown as a warrior or that crown, which will be on a bro.
6: Ayano Craig, woman number is 0244-417-446 and a 0208-116-122.
5: I am trusted name in hospitality. Ampa.
7: Hey, I just call him up. 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Yeah. 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
7: 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on if you don't watch it and so numbi sa a judge and crackway FDF4 Ashushemu Ajia to Musa a
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12: 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Yeah. 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
1: And in Adamfo, Michael Boadu. Ah, Omo Adakojachi. Ntwangu, eye Toyota of Ambia. Toyota Hiace of Ambia, the car registration number, no. AER1643-22. Ah, the color near ash color. Bomodia, near police force with three. Sekano, across four and area. Eya konfo na de nam ho no enti bomodia na yi police fo asutre and the police station be a benu bia bomodia ana se fre wo mo number yi 0247 093 233.

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0: This is a beautiful one for my own daughter. 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Yes, I say treasure. Yeah, Courtney Akofa news in a can now. 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I see. 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Nese ubiya join niye Facebook live. 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
1: the lives that we have lost during the flooding in greater part of the southern Ghana. We also extend our sympathies.
0: Nana Jomo Sapon, President at the Mad Friends of Rivers and Water Bodies, and our all catcher Asante Mangina, Titunin Penny for a Mantamno, Warres was a Galamse, El Koswa Bosum Chin, Eata Dian and Chen, Warres will be dying in Menimia.
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1: the lives that we have lost during the flooding in greater part of the southern Ghana. We also extend our sympathies to the families and to the injured ones. It is our prayer that they recover very fast. It is also our appeal to government that the necessary measures are put in place to at least prevent some of these occurrences. So,
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5: 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And to say, Omo call around say, yeah, Koyen Saman Samana, is he carried the Ombedia Shombutu? Young Koshay a court as a district court, no. 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Let's say Obi na echo round. 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
6: The flood has reduced. In fact, it has reduced totally. But for the building, you need to do drain to prevent diseases. Now you have about 100 buildings that has totally collapsed and about 20 which is partially collapsed. And for the population which were affected by the flood, it's about 1,900. For now, the problem is that although the flood has reduced, but it's not healthy for the indigents or the people to go and then, how do you call it, accommodate in the what? In the place. Because you need to spray the place. As you know, there are so many diseases that are around because of the flooding. So you need to spray the environment before you will go back to our various households.
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7: 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Now, I need to say, my woman is saying constituencies from over two constituency elections on the 11th and 12th of July this month in Benjano constituency and coming. We will call it. Benjano and Kamu. Now, the Mubiang situation at Koso, our Benjano constituency. Now, is there any more can say the court 2 years of Nash on the 16th of July? And the best about what there is, I'm Reno. Data party in the two was a young fan two constituency elections.
3: Wei eye mpanifoɔ baako a mo kyerɛ krataa no de kɔdan court no nene ɛna yɛteyɛ no
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Are we winning or are we losing? Are we staying

Ashanti Regional Minister, Honorable Dr. Frank Amoakohene, Special Dignities, Ebisuya, Honorable Asensobu Achibantama MP, and Mr. Peter Kofi Mafu, Director for Center for National Culture.

Hey, Bernard, see, Bernard, I bet you want to Ghana to Colombia, Neil. Nancy, I'm waiting. What was the one with your actors? Actresses, NFS, celebrities, you know. Bomadi and Ebrebi now so you are celebrating. That's it. Bomadi and Ebrebi. Media sponsors say hello FM Lawson. Ghanaman TV. Kesben. 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
1: That's right.
0: Join me and you come on, Miss Yachina Machine, who say? 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

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I see Ghana 2, Colombia 0.

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I say Ghana 1, Colombia 0.

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1: Number one driver, papa, papa, kope.
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0: Two free Ghana, nako Colombia. Hello.
2: Yeah, what's your name?
0: Yes, sir. Good evening, sir.
2: Ah, pato na huye de.
0: Nyami adumo, bra. Eni jie mkwa.
2: Nice. Yeah, Ghana boy, idea. There be a time, no, extending super idea. Be bwa pa.
0: Sawa.
2: Be bwa. Because I did change mkwa ejuma.
0: Aha.
2: And the woman said, I will hold a BP. Colombia, I say 1-0.
0: Ah, you free for Colombia, one.
2: Oh, me kase fit a fado pung heya.
0: Masani a found your man ako Colombia.
2: Oh, we say kase mbato bwa.
0: Yo, Mati. Medas, nyami shra. Hello.
3: Hey.
0: Yes, what's up, baby?
3: What's up, my friend?
0: Medas,
3: if you... What's up, my friend?
0: Yes.
3: And I'm only in the tomb, I mean, I want an idiot. What did I say? I'm boy, I'm to men.
0: I'm not saying. Bravo, Cordia. Not in a mistake, in a Ghana match. No, who do you from? 81006. Hello,
4: yay,
0: Nizio, me bajo dini baby, I can say free.
4: Kofi, me dini, I don't work at them.
0: Me bajo me, me dini, yao.
4: Yo, yao, Fabian. Fantastic.
0: I don't want to answer. I'm going to be here.
4: I'm going to be Colombia 3, Ghana 1.
0: Oh, so I'm just from Colombia 1. Daniel Abuaji, hey bra, who do you have a tear on catch it? Me, you need to say, baby, I will be our home here.

0: 2 Colombia 0. Na mi kaza onu su frefi Colombia. Hello.
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1: Ajima jani on kaza free madam.
0: Ah, ajima o frefi Colombia. Mi ba chodi mami ntio.
1: 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Yeah. All the African teams am ko e edu round 32.
0: Ah.
1: When you catch the first goal, be a niati, ni a jamam. Ha!
0: Yo!
1: And now you're Senegal, you go see on the Magana. What is it? Tune
0: it. Senegal, Mamba Ghana, Umboma Senegal.
1: And I'm going to say Umboma Senegal, South Africa. Umbo Africa for any matter. And she matched it here.
0: Nasa, now, Vesa Africa, baby, you
1: are not. That's the first goal. But Colombia, let's catch them with 3-1.
0: Yo, Martin.
1: That's
0: it. That's it. Hello.
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1: 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Ma ye njiji endi. 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
0: 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Usufri. 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
1: Ninjiri Colombia me free Gana. Gana ye de politics. Ye de politics ni beyi. Colombia film.
0: Yo.
1: And here they are. Here they go. They are about to watch them. They are about to draw.
0: Mati.
1: Here they are funny. She say you are.
0: Hey.

0: Ali Abraham. I'll say this live and clear inside Tema. Filling the program in community 25. Daniel Abuajo, see, when I saw you in the other house, I thought you have even moved. Where did I go, bruh? And he know me koi. Hey! I should be near the end of 12. So, mommy, for last one. Hello?
1: Hello?
0: Maybe I show you the baby, I got set free. Alima, now see a better say, and on better say.
1: Oh, yeah, I have a song 1-0.
0: Sawa.
1: I have one in the Mirawa, y'all, and don't go to Paladin.
0: Woo! The Bashopi said, Obi de Woka, and I be our sassy, I could do Obiho. Who see Kabia could do Obiho, be anybody but Bob Bussia Krama. Chesa. Say we bet ya and all the wadi a bema okran I ask them. Eh? Missy, why ya? Even who the police?

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3: o say
2: sesia we are pilot
3: oh eno ye lucky na me tracha yo
2: lucky na on try
3: to mo a eno wa no no
2: say we trip plane no
3: oh
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2: 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Now this car called 2H, they say, see, he play no better be a chia, ni ako.
3: Be 5 months ago, F.I., ye bisano, or no, F.I., say,
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1: 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Who do sika, ma? 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
2: The Office of the Auditor General occupies a unique and indispensable place within our constitutional order. It serves as one of the principal guardians of the public purse, ensuring that public resources that are entrusted to the government are managed lawfully, efficiently, and in the best interest of the Ghanaian people. The Auditor General's work extends far beyond just auditing accounts. It strengthens confidence in public institutions. It promotes prudent financial management. It deters waste and corruption and provides Parliament and the people of Ghana with the assurance that those entrusted with public resources remain accountable for every cedi they spend. In a developing economy such as ours, where every public investment must yield measurable benefits for our people, the role of the Auditor General becomes even more critical. Effective auditing strengthens investor confidence. It improves governance and reinforces public trust in government and state institutions. So today I congratulate Dr. Pamela Graham on her appointment as the new Auditor General.
1: Mampeni estrasi association arehyemua omamu no ewo ewo auditor general wo mama ba ekomu ena wo san so twi Dr. Pamela Graham adwen edc so se maami e wadama yasese wabakwasam ewo dwuma dia wudimu se 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
2: Dr. Graham, your appointment comes at a time when our citizens' expectations for transparency and accountability are at an all-time high. Ghanaians rightly expect every public institution to demonstrate value for money, prudent stewardship of national resources, and highest standards of integrity. Your distinguished professional career has prepared you well for this important responsibility, and I have every confidence that you will discharge your constitutional mandate with competence, impartiality, courage, and unwavering fidelity to the laws of our republic. As you assume office today, you do so not in service of any government or any political party or any individual, but in the service to the Constitution and the people of Ghana. The independence of your office is fundamental to the credibility of our governance system. That independence must always be protected, and equally, it must always be exercised responsibly, professionally, and fairly. An Auditor General must be guided solely by facts, evidence, and the law. Your reports must command public confidence because they are objective, balanced, and beyond reproach.
1: Nipa yetini Kenya Ghana Mampenis Excellency John Dramani Mahama Sasidia Omai Ghana Auditor General Eye Dr. Pamela Graham Sansemi Salamat Kuku Afintunadi Esumyeng
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3: 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Our carbon financing should therefore be aligned with Ghana's jobs agenda, food security agenda, energy transition agenda.
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4: We also need to beef up our curriculum. There is a statement that says that catch them young and they will remain yours. We need to actually start from the schools by actually inculcating tree planting activities, teachings with regards to tree planting, how schools can also plant tree and earn a lot of resources from carbon credit in terms of investment in schools. Schools can have farms also. It's an area we can look as a country, give them the right species, the right guidance, and at the end of the day, the investment will be there, and then the school can also benefit from that investment. Another area we should be looking at is in terms of the behavioral change. Nowadays, people cut trees anyhow, and then elsewhere, before you cut tree, you need permission from EPA before you can do that.
0: Orumunyam for Kwame Jojoli Gakpe, waya ketam rasibeje ni, rasibeje fie, ena mpinifo di unkomona sanse mwadi etuja. 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
5: more than 3 months ago, sir, the future of inflation is upward. It will go up. Now, we share the structure of our economy now. We have not laid a foundation, a productive base. Ah, a bit me a support to low inflation for long. We don't have that. And now, as a developing country with huge infrastructure deficit, in fixing a road, in solving a transportation problem, we share the challenges in the agricultural sector. With all of this, let's say, who engineer inflation manipulation form as low as 3.3? That is not where your inflation is supposed to be. So one, you have engineered low inflation, not supported by a strong productive base, and not driven by structural transformation or productivity transformation. You know, sir, it is just a matter of time, and it will head up.
1: Wasi o man bi esika sam ehudi de koso na ekoba ne se niam abo eyedim pa na o mamu na de hye pa wo hu na wo hunu wasene mu a wo hwe wo mo etisika sam ne mu hyehye yase anke yetia wase ye wo kwa ye 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
5: Nanti all of this has happened, sir. The approach that government adopted for inflation to come down and all of that, we know it is not sustainable. It was driven primarily by severe austerity, expenditure cuts, low budget execution, and then complemented by tight monetary policy, aggressive strengthening of the currency. So these are not transformative measures. They are not. And to that extent, you can have harvested a short-term gain from this intervention, but they cannot go far.
1: Na prof atoso ameti asese kita wonsa bosume a yewuramu yi ya neye ne da etoso mienu yenhwe animu se eniema bo sei enebeye.
5: There will be upward pressure going forward. And yes, estimation is there. Probably by the end of July, you know, we're thinking that inflation should be returning to the medium-term target of about 6% or so. It's not a strange position to hold in the market. If you say the Ushe Bank of Ghana, Omu Committee, FN Monetary Policy Committee, they have kept the policy rate as high as 14%. At the time, Omu core inflation, even less than 3.7%, right? So that also signals some uneasiness in the market that there will be upward pressure on prices.
1: Nipa etini kenwa ye economist, Professor Finance, University of Ghana Business School, Professor Godfred Bogpin, eni etini kano.
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6: About flooding issue every year, this year, can one assembly. For me, I am normal man, citizens in discipline, ineptitude of the assembly, I'm an unbridled political interference in the work of the assembly. We have a situation whereby assemblies, no, say you, omo, ni mojuma, somo, ye. 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And now, pass up, na, manyo, for the omo, as an assembly need to be your major. Internal reasoning behind a first flood in India. They are citizens and discipline. 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

0: 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Spices are CC, Oman Fajia, two muni on Henry Spices. Your flavors, Nina, your chicken, jello fries, fried rice, tea, goat, beef, noodles, and shrimps. 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
1: For a minimum grow. 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
2: 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Ube dear debut. 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
0: 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And you may enkai bobre ason as me si se
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0: 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I know your Twitter, hey, see, it be. Jordan no best, we are no means, and our packet car no neja. Okoko die, I was say, ash color, Twitter, his, fair, fair camera, restriction, na money, 1643-22. 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
5: New STC Ultra Modern Bus Terminal ADA 2 kwan yekrobi a wo kọ nkran wo kọ takwade wo kọ tamale bus wo ho e wo New STC Ultra Modern Bus Terminal modern waiting areas near advanced ticketing system 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0245-390818
0: Boa St. Francis Cooperative Credit Union Limited 18th Annual General Meeting on Yeni and Shareholders Asia on the Sunday 12 July 2026. 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Annual General Meeting is here and shareholder and you know, you're very come, come, but to have by you, penny phone team straw. 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
5: 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guarantee same fee schedule minus and chance no and want to chima bra but I could pass up but so for at the amount 10% discount that wa yeah air train war cement and the iron rust Nina so will be our the branch bia ya bekobia na sales office bia KK Pepra o kumase fade man pointing kwa ne so and our sales office our Bwakwa station Fred of our KK 0544-68-4069
0: Make a foot choke Kojak charcoal toothpaste at the amount a portion. 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

0: 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Newly approved and promoted herbal bitters way over the Ghanaian and global markets. Babana Juma, the historian, so far so good. I'm a minor Asia in the first time I said, I'm a minor in the GD, Portugal, try so be Pedro Pedro Long Boston from Rafa Liu, and I'm a Pedro Neto Ama Ronaldo Dini Chiaka.
1: Yeah, no, I'm a person, but you know, it's a Russia for a chair on Swaya D. He's a omonym how to defend, how to contain the midfield and probably attacks. As I make a seminar, cousins, or more journey attack, I wouldn't only have midfielders in Nabi open up, no Marco support. Say a for a say pet, Umbasa battery. Because omonym say the best for the Portuguese, you know, a omukuta born and omu 8 million yin kechenia dinti. 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Maybe who's game, no pa, say, Russia for one bit open up. I be Heso Mubaba Tom Cartinemo. Go in your machine, a bear, my main share, go Bana Machine, first half, go Ama, may Bana Medi, plan B, at media back. And no more Gimana, Russia for me. On the point, say, no more trials won't be located to be. It's me far fine. And to me, I'm finding myself about normal cruise. That's opportunity. As once a while, who is a Christian's phone? Be honest, okay. I'm say on the Sabbath.
0: Opportunity, I'm outside the car. I'm not going to story. I'm going to say, way. As a sound line to Frank, who will be my quarter here? 20. And I said, 13 certificates in Nikola Vlasic. 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
2: Well, I think it's a little speed than all day and also in a full control but where the Ronaldo ni I they should have done better.
0: And see Ronaldo come. 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
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It is still Portugal in possession. Bono Kra, a man in Portugal. Renato Viega. Viega Jamo Marubin Diaz. Diaz Jamo Asangina Dibium. Diaz Pia Bono Koma Bruno. Bruno Sada Koma. Diaz Diaz de Koma. 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Jabo Mavetenia. Bruno. And I say you're nervous. Bonuka Vetinha. Vetinha Jabo in the Bonato. Ariama Rubin Diaz. Abab Vetinha. Vetinha Rasukro Cabono. Jabo in the Coma. Rubin Diaz. A Pierre Perfect Pass. Ama. A Camp Portugal in Nato form. Bruno. A free kick for Bruno. Miguel Baje Fernandes. 17 Seta Jesse. Peter Susik, I'm not complaining. What's the one here, Bruno? And Bruno can welcome. Young trust for Portugal, Pia Bono Bonachemo. Cross number quite Chabox and going for PA. Wababa Somo Dominic Levakovic. Semedia Sanso approaching the 40th minute mark. The first department of the game, it is still barren. Mapega Bonoma Chemo, Kosha Nakono, Ama Nuno Mendes Abafa, Jabo Mbona Tuama, Yonavis, Yamama Rubin Diaz, Diaz Jabonim, Bonababedi. Viega, Ojabo Matuama, Ronaldo attached the Bonacomando Mendes. Mendes, Ajamo, the Bonacomando Ronaldo. Ronaldo, the Amando Mendes. No Mendes, a Pia Bonacoma, Viega. Viega, while run the center circle, Ojabo Matuama, Anas. Anas, Ojabo Matuama, Nuno Mendes, as you say. Ojabo, it is still a man did a Portugal batch today. Omo Edbona Komando Nuno Mendes. Nuno Mendes a Jabo Nuno Komando Viega. Viega Pia Bono Bono Ba. Semedia Samochi. Abedi Rubin Diaz. Diaz a Jamo. Viega. Viega ne Pia Bono Bono Ba. Jama Vetinha. Vetinha Suma Bono Fer Bono Koma. Pedro Neto. Pedro Neto. Pedro Neto. Neto. Onya Bono Ba Kwa Kwa Jabo Sunim. Nuno Komando Vetinha. Vitinha Jabo Akomani Nuno Mendes. Nuno Mendes, Epia Pia Bono. Jabo Nuno de Bono Atuama, Yao Neves. Yao Neves. Yao Neves. Yao Neves, Bono Baichri. Rubin Diaz. Diaz Jabo Nuno de Bono Atuama. Eko. Viega Onoma Ba Vitinha. Vitinha Suma Bono Fefere. Bruno. Nenso Akotrasye. Nisanka Bruno Mana corner kick. Your body at here, Croatia. Semedia Sa Enkron. 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Kwabanajima, the historian, Sinopoku. Womina Anamana Fifarapone. Francis Yaboa de Larizzo. A corner kick, a man. A small bottle of room with your box in the moon with him. Another corner for Portugal. Bonnie, a corner kick for Portugal. Bonnie, a corner for 17.
Kosha fans number, Portuguese fans number. Sema Diana Kasimanum. Near the ferry can be real. Mabokona na passe. Opportunity. Bruno Jamu. Nevers. Akwaichie Nuno Mendes. Mendes across. Oh, ya pimpi. Aba. Kosha fono. Akotra Seturu. Akotra Portugal. Yao Cancelo. On that occasion, Kosia Boboko na Branchia Nijini, Ivan Parasic, Ujaa Bono Mokoma Pankrasic, Aba Mateo Kovacic, Pankrasic, Mateo Kovacic, Kovacic, Ujaa Bono Mokoma Pankrasic, Pankrasic, Upia Bono Bono 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Fabono Back heel to Mateo Kovacic Luka Modric Modric Ajabonum Ma Susek Ajibona from Usama Nuno Mendes Ajabonumu Bono Cra Ronaldo Cristiano Ronaldo Opia Bono Bono Cra Chama Nuno Mendes 41 minutes of 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